children. It may be sickness. 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It could be infirmity. A mountain could be a backslidden husband or a rebellious wife. It could be children that refuse to follow in the footsteps of mother and daddy. A mountain could be a financial problem. A mountain could be a broken heart, a depressed spirit that causes you to be depressed, restless, sleeplessness, aimless wandering.

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Hallelujah to the Lord. 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Glory and honor to your name. Blessing, glory and honor to your name, oh Lord.

Thank you, Jesus. Thank you, Jesus. Thank you, Jesus. Thank you, Jesus. Thank you. Thank you that we're free, Lord. Thank you that we can walk after you, Lord. Thank you, God, that we don't have to have all the junk that we used to have. Thank you, God. Thank you, God.

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1: One point game. 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Playing with the save. 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